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1: This July, Art Town brings you 7 unforgettable headliners. Sing along to Direct from Sweden, the music of ABBA. Enjoy a special tribute to Tony Bennett by Michael Feinstein. 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Step into the swing of the Glenn Miller Orchestra. Feel the soul of the Blind Boys of Alabama and the energy of Steep Canyon Rangers. 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